0: Hello, Francis.
1: Jeffrey, we're going to be doing a courtesy transport attempt to look for some keys in the road. Sorry, mileage 40310, 40130, 1 female.
0: 3 20 back.

0: 19333, I'm in the middle of hang up. 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
1: I'm clear, 12 Embargo Road. 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

0: 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And doing one prior for that phone number today was an exit on dial.
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0: 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Spoke with those individuals, they're going to be all set. 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

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I have a disabled vehicle complaint. 106, meeting Fever 126. Town of Grogan, closest cross, Beach Ridge Road. Advised that you have noticed that the van is parked sideways in the driveway. 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
0: You have a phone number for the RO to that vehicle?
1: That's affirmative. We located the same phone number from 2023.
0: I'll land on you, see if you can put me through.
1: 52

3-3-3-1. 3-3-3-1. 3-3-3-1. 3-3-3-1. 3-3-3-1. 3-3-3-1. 3-3-3-1. 3-3-3-1. 3-3-3-1. 3-3-3-3-1. 3-3-3-3-1. 3-3-3-3-1. 3-3-3-3-1. 3-3-3-3-1. 3-3-3-3-1. 3-3-3-3-1. 3-3-3-3-1. 3-3-3-3-1. 3-3-3-3-1. 3-3-3-3-1. 3-3-3-3-1. 3-3-3-3-1. 3-3-3-3-1. 3-3-3-3-1. 3-3-3-3-1. 3-3-3-3-1. 3-3-3-3-1. 3-3-3-3-1. 3-3-3-3-1. 3-3-3-3-1. 3-3-3-3-1. 3-3-3-3-1. 3-3-3-3-1. 3-3-3-3-1. 3-3-3-3-1. 3-3-3-3-1.

0: 追求我的，
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0: Why is that tow company, whoever's coming, it's going to be around the back side of the house. They're possibly just going to have to drive it out.
1: Great, bye.
0: Trade E36
1: Plus. What is that, E36?
0: I'm clear of my arrest in Jefferson, and I'm going to be out of service to send a tour.
1: I think it's trying to...

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0: 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He's going to remove that vehicle in the morning. You show us clear. Yes, sir.
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1: Yes, sir, time for line 30.
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0: 3D3 St. Louis. Wolf has that vehicle.
1: You can show me.
0: Clear back in service. You can clear out this Volvo. Also contact Jefferson County. Advise them. Post name.
2: I think

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0: 1 Jackson, American Service.
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0: Sergeant Reed, it's coming back to Arthur McCall, subject with Main Street, 2011 Nissan Frontier, code black.
1: Copy, do you have a phone number for him, and if so, can you contact him?
2: I believe he lives in the gray brick house. You're facing off of Easton towards Dan Street, just to the right.
1: Were the statues in front?
2: Affirmative.
1: Copy, appreciate it.
0: I'm 5326 Daniel Street.
1: Copy, we're going to come to the door, too.

0: Hi, Gregory.
1: I'm doing.
0: 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He'll be coming out to speak with you.
1: Copy, thanks.
0: Air control, what's up here?

0: 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He's gonna move the truck.
1: I'm gonna try to do that.

Right for you. Dispatch Blue County Church Branch Team. I'm requesting respond 5350-03, Apartment 2, Little Delano, Coast Cross, Leonardo Road. I'm meeting a 34-year-old female to your back team that's not fully alert and having difficulty breathing. Started ALS for being for Lieutenant Church Branch Team. I request respond 5350-03, Apartment 2, Little Delano, Coast Cross, Cascada. 34-year-old female, giving her back pain, or they are, please respond.

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0: 7 on 4 doors. Are we clear back in service?
1: Perfect for individual.

This is Beck 2012 Manpower Fort Wayne Ambulance, listening to the rescue. I have a question on 7055 Rumble Road in the town of Lionsdale, closest cross. Science calls are a 48-year-old female who's conscious while wearing breathing on a ring at this time, reporting seizure, abdominal, back, and leg pain. Possible blood clot. Current ALS is requesting to go to Wynn. 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Lionsville, Manpower, Portland, ambulance, location to rescue. I have a question on 7055 Rumble Road. Tell Lionsville, close to cross Lionsville Road, 48-year-old female, conscious, wearing breathing normally, reporting severe abdominal, back, and leg pain, very possible blood clot. Is requesting to go to Wynn.

0: 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We're going to be in route paramedic level.
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0: dispatch, I'll send forth. 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
1: This is 40 out of service for an air transport, Lewis County General to Winds. 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

Solution Pitch 10, Tiger Hammer Glass Respond, 4869 East Road, Mechanicer and Colson Cross, Elfville Road. There's a report of a smell coming from the residence. Caller described it as a burning rubber smell. They cannot see any days of time. And they came to the residence. They're waiting outside in their vehicle. Proceeding for turn fire, Hammer Glass Respond, 4869 East Road, Mechanicer and Colson Cross, Elfville Road. Hammer report of a foul smell coming from the residence. Caller described it as a burning rubber smell. Cannot see anything at the time they have vacated. They should pop.

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0: 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South Mill, coming from the residence, Old Crusty, Houseville Road. Repeating for Turnpike, have a bus route on 4639 East Road, South Turn, Old Crusty, Houseville Road. Pretty foul burning smell coming for the residence.
1: Three five, we'll see you retire on all first check. 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
0: 53, 35, 0, 0, 0.

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0: 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She's conscious and alert.
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0: Where's the roof, paramedic?
1: 54 year old paramedic, 716.
2: Lewis Dispatch, cars 2 responding, paramedic.
1: Is he present, you know, 2 year old paramedic, 717?

0: Moses, dispatch, car 2 is responding with a 23-minute ETA. Thank you, Cody. You have a 23-minute ETA, 717. We're expected on 34. Do you have an ETA?
1: 4M.
0: Did you copy Darth Vader with a 23-minute ETA? I'm not sure what your guys' ETA is.
1: We have a 30 to 35 minute ETA. Do they want us to continue?
0: Where's the metric? Press you have. Can you copy? Sorry. On the 35 minute ETA.
1: What is this last card to receive if they can disregard?
0: Alright, we'll be back at the... 3-7-18.

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Can you dispatch a cell phone from Emperor Jules? I have an answer, but I will recall them. If they don't answer, go ahead and dispatch natural break fire from Emperor. 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

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This is Carthage Rescue. National Bridge on. 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We need any help. There's going to be a well down off the road. Our ambulance is parked. If you come past the campground for probably about a mile, you can't miss us.

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1: Louis, dispatch, at this time you can cancel both. We'll be all set.
0: Delta 3D. Now the rear here, so, Nash Bridge. Manor, you didn't disregard for the ambulance, we're gonna be all set. Repeating for here, so, Manor, Nash Bridge, Manor, disregard. Ambulance, we're gonna be all set.
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0: read either, read that off.
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1: Okay, I'm gonna do it. Okay,

0: Hey then, 648 to Lewis. 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I'm going to be en route to Saratoga for a equipment relay today. Shield 205.
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0: You complete Lincoln, George Lincoln, 8334 again, Lincoln, George Lincoln, 8334. 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
0: Thank you, 9-5. 8-0-1.

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1: Average car's 8 on.

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0: Peter Jones, make a stop. Pretty Peter. And the 26 in West Coast, Constableville, New York Reg, Lincoln, D. Brooklyn, 8874.
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0: 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And the same location as last, New York Ridge, Lincoln, X-ray Lincoln, 2958.
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1: 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I'm in valid on a 2015 Ford S50.
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1: Mark. 3331.

0: Three,
1: double. Who's copy,
0: Three, seven, one, so it's going to be on or off. Hang it, set us on both, please. I am at 0.

0: for 3D printing. We're 2-3-3-3. Correction, 3-3-7.
1: 3-7.
0: 3-7. Hold on.
1: Copy, thank you.
0: Welcome to M-33.
1: Now, by the way.
0: Okay.
1: Vehicle's been on open road. Can we clear the service?
0: Thank you. 10-33.

0: 7-7-337, playing domestic animal complaint, sea retreat, and my heroes, some of them.
1: Three, 7-5, clear, 26, Walton Road, Denver. I can be in route.
2: 7-0-7-1-7, 12, Cobb Road. I copy.
0: Three, 7, college reporting that at that intersection, there's guinea hens and chickens on the roadway. Vehicles are having to stop, almost causing accidents to avoid the animals.
1: Copy that. You said 3 and yours crosses Marcy Road.
0: Statements right at the intersection. They're coming from the residence, kitty corner, to the intersection.
1: Yeah, copy that. I'll be in route.
0: Question 39.

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1: 7 1 8.
0: 26 Distance Iowa Nida, LUF 1835, oh. Lincoln Union Frank 1835.
1: 13, 754.

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1: Thank you. Oh, there, 5.
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0: por favore.
1: What? 7-5-1-2026, failure to answer summons.
2: Very easy. I've got a stop loss for that, I believe. Can I get closest available? Somebody in Boonville, Growers or Eli.
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1: Thank you.

0: You can show me out at 7633. That is 7633. Hey, Roger.
1: You know what?

0: Nathan Whitehoof. You're on CID 777-010-242. Come back, Eli.
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1: What?
0: Union Year Place, King, George, 4371 again, King, George, 4371, and end of guest.
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0: 1,000 pedals.
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1: Go ahead.
0: First one's gonna be New York, 1430-090-069. Again, 1430-090-069. Second one, I'm ready.
1: What?
0: It's gonna be New York, 684-116-702. Again, 684-116-702. G7CAD.
2: Other than
1: why it was. What
2: time is everyone in? Eli has that vehicle. We're clear and sure. 3-0.
1: 3-6-11-40.

0: or 33,000.
1: Hello?
0: I have a subject from the phone transfer on the line.
1: Yeah, be much calling back in a couple minutes.
0: Thank you.
2: I don't know if I will do something clear that clears.

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1: Right.
0: Are you available for a phone call from a female last name Hill?
1: In regards to what?
0: A traffic stop.
1: Name and number of contact the female shortly.
0: Thank you, 201.

an email. So this is Dispatch 4-Line email. I have a request for your spot, 7320 East Main Street. So this is the line, this is Witten Place, apartment number 10. So a 71-year-old female, running to the UTI, she's feeling weak, not able to walk, running in a lot of pain. Actual or sitting on my instrument DOS. Repeating for Fortline email, respond 7320 East Main Street. Go to Fortline, we Witten Place, apartment 10. So a 71-year-old female, running to the UTI, she's feeling weak, in a lot of pain, DOS.

0: 7 when he was.
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0: Let me out 146 Taylor Street, Boonville, returning a piece of paper to Miss Hill.
1: Three. Well, we

このアニメを2人とも感すことになります。Extremely weak. But a lot of pain, feel like it. Morning, both urchins.

71-year-old female, and a UTI, extremely weak, not able to walk, still out of pain. Repeating for hospital ambulance, 71-year-old female, and a UTI, extremely weak, still out of pain. Get up.

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1: 54 Air, paramedic 12 East.

Alpha, it was charged up. Give me New York, Mary Boy John 5181. Again, Mary Boy John 5181. 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

0: No, pero... 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
0: a 5-3
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1: Cell 54,
0: this is Cell 54, this is Cell
1: 54, this is Cell 54, this is Cell 54, this is Cell 54, this is Cell 54, this is Cell 54, this is Cell 54, this is Cell 54, this is Cell 54, this is Cell 54, this is Cell 54, this is Cell 54, this is Cell 54, this is Cell 54, this is Cell 54, this is Cell 54, this is Cell 54, this is Cell 54, this is Cell 54, this is Cell 54, this is Cell 54, this is Cell 54, this is Cell 54, this is Cell 54, this is Cell 54, this is Cell 54, this is Cell 54, this is Cell 54, this is Cell 54, this is Cell 54, this is Cell 54, this is Cell 54, this is Cell 54, this is Cell 54, this is Cell 54, this is Cell 54, this is Cell 54, this is Cell 54, this is Cell 54, this is Cell 54, this is Cell 54, this is Cell 54, this is Cell 54, this is Cell 54, this is Cell 54, this is Cell 54, this is Cell 54, this is Cell 54, this

0: 3 3 0 0 4 4 It's going to be East Pineville and Otter Creek Road and Delaware Red, turn ready.
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0: Anything else? Let me see, Route 12, Franklin Street, Line 12, New York Reg, King George, George, 6929.
1: Thank you, 3030,

Thank you.

0: What is this I told her for?
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1: so I'll be clear of that vehicle relay, and I'm going to be tied in Jefferson County on a follow from that large name of vehicle I had a couple weeks ago. I'll advise them clear.
0: 323-37, 1346.

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1: Radio,
0: you can view 50L. We're calling with request and thank you for coming in. I see him recall yesterday when his roof property is built. Apparently, he advised the landlord not to lock the doors and allow for access to his belongings, and the landlord has changed the lock to his unregistered belongings. Also, the landlord is telling not on saying he's requesting to speak with Cole.
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0: 43354. 43354. I'll be clear that person's been turned over to the Atlanta County Troopers.
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0: Now, if I was driving up. Here, Clay, Lincoln Union Victor 205 again. Lincoln Union Victor 205. Hey, Clinton in Palm Street.
1: Thank you. 14, 34.

0: office.
1: Seven, you're calling anybody.
0: What?
1: I'm in New York, 465-625-098. Again, 465-625-098. Set up loop, please.
0: No, they're both out.
1: Copy,
0: Matthew. 14, 36.

0: 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Help me out.
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0: 33号。
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0: 3-3, can I have a disturbance in the Walmart parking lot?
1: I'm at you off of an area now. 7-1 with
0: 12 Cabro, cross me around. Okay, they're gonna be in the parking lot near the pickup area. Caller in spot 18, apparently there's a female that pulled up behind her, was yelling and screaming. Does have her children in the car? She has no idea who this female is. Doesn't know why she's behind her vehicle.
1: I'm just coming to the village number 4 road, I'll be in route.
0: Wait.

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1: 对，你是经验者吧？
2: 在出任务代表。
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0: 7, my vitality and skin disorder will be all set.
1: 3-2, 7-1, copy.
0: 7-1, I'll check out, be clear. Be clear.
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1: SL 330 7 7 7 7 7 7 7 7 7 7 7 7 7 7 7 7 7 7 7 7 7 7 7 7 7 7 7 7 7 7 7 7 7 7 7 7 7 7 7 7 7 7 7 7 7 7 7 7 7 7 7 7 7 7 7 7 7 7 7 7 7 7 7 7 7 7 7 7 7 7 7 7 7 7 7 7 7 7 7 7 7 7 7 7 7 7 7 7 7 7 7 7 7 7 7 7 7 7 7 7 7 7 7 7 7 7 7 7 7 7 7 7 7 7 7 7 7 7 7 7 7 7 7 7 7 7 7 7 7 7 7 7 7 7 7 7 7 7 7 7 7 7 7 7 7 7 7 7 7 7 7 7 7 7 7 7 7 7 7 7 7 7 7 7 7 7 7 7 7 7 7 7 7 7 7 7 7 7 7 7 7

37 Los Angeles, staff air passenger. Senior passenger, Mary Francis George, 2917 MZG, 2917, 2926, almost the 410 intersection, that marks.

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1: I have a subject in the lobby that wants to speak with you for a possible 941.
2: 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In your lobby?
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0: 37 miles.
1: I want to be clear to that staff, and I'm going to be in route 2, town of Guam, on a suicidal person. On 5 and 3.
0: 3, 13, 33.

0: 915 also.
1: Roca 915.
0: So we have that 5431 CDF. We have the other half of the party.
1: Okay, 15-0.

Hello.

0: Blue 2 North Shield, I love Bolo Drive, complaint 03. The contact 812 towards Carthage. Blue 2 North Shield, I love Drive, complaint. I love Black F-150, cause we're in there all over the roadway. I think it was going down, almost caused a couple head on collision. We near plate, John Robert Young, 2316. My vehicle is just going past 812 intersection towards Carthage.
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1: Place with that.

0: 47071. I have a domestic, lane 9832 East Road. How did I mark it in that road?
1: Seven one one with meter control bar feeling on hugging me now.
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0: Call to find your 17-year-old hospital again, smashing things by the residence. At one point he did have a knife, however he did not use it on anyone. He's currently outside, he's inside.
1: Please, I'll start that way.
0: 3-2-2, 16-3.

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So I'm requesting a white full-size pickup. 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Losing part of its mirror, went across her lawn, and then continued down the Crescent, the River Road, toward the Hull Road.

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1: Oregon, 7 Oregon.
0: So you can clear any negative results on finding that vehicle, and nobody you want to say anything else.
1: Thank you, 7-7-36.
0: Seven zero eight.

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1: What's up? What's that?
0: You can send us for an A-line, car 9.
1: Thank you.

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1: Lincoln. 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
1: Is that the law chief?
0: Policy 2 responding.
1: Chief 2, you're in room 1807. I'm in contact with the hospital. They confirm that this is not a drill. They're not sure what's going on.
0: Received.

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1: Chief Mayor, Danny Delary.
0: Dispatch, Lavo responding.
1: Lavo Unit, Sherman, Danny Delary.

0: Well, Chief Phil Lewis.
1: Yes, that's on Chief Lewis.
0: This is a faulty detector. We're currently trying to read the system.
1: 3252 reporting faulty detector. Attempting to reset the system. 1810.
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1: 13-1835. I think we're going to

0: 3 Desert Mountain. I'll be clear from my last call, and I'll be out of service on a 2 or 4 6 8 0.
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0: 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I'll be out of service under the door, show 4114.
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0: Three, five, Lewis.
1: You too, Pat.
0: I'm going to be in Jefferson County on a follow-up. How about Lincoln?
1: This is 19-4.

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1: What's that 7 Jeff?
0: Indiana is 57 and Link Seat Route 12, Glensfield, temperature.
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1: 7054, Tokyo, at 6446 Old State Road, Town of Krogan, on a follow up.
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1: 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Negative results at this time. 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

0: 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Gonna be on 3425 near every road court paper. Three five Lewis, I'm clear, back in service.
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0: 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Disconnected. 17 Murphy Road, in Lionsdale, closest cross, Riverstone Drive, River Road. 65-year-old female is conscious, not fully alert, breathing normally. 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
1: Is it on Fort Lightning?
0: Fort Lightning, Dillon Thompson.
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0: 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ALS, proceeding for Turing Ambulance has a request for you to respond 4176 State Route 26, closest cross, East Main Street, for 47-year-old female patient, breathing problems, alert and access, hooded ALS.
1: My host needs to be
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1: Sorry, Mark, may I have seen you?
0: Line 12, keep on seeing 19, please.

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0: All units will be S0.
1: Okay, all units are S0, 1944.

这是小姐。这是长的。小姐，等一下。我这个在那边回房。

0: 704-330, having a missing person complaint left from the address of 1081 Common Drone, San Osceola.
1: 30 clear, Oswaldo.
2: 704 clear, it was a port light in Route 12.
0: The color of eyes he took his 2013 Chief Latitude color white yesterday, as well as his cell phone. That he was going to a friend's house, so the caller is unsure the exact location of where he would be going. He's requesting a patrol come to his residence to speak with him. He does not have any proper working phone.
2: 704, copy.

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0: 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Did he give you an email?